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Den 30 oktober så står hon på scen i Malmö Arena. 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Du fick Benjamin Ingrosso i Guldkanalen med Dance You Off. She work it girl, she work the bow, she break it down, she take it low, she's fine as hell, she's about to do. Doing a thing right on the floor, and money, money she making. Look at the way she's shaking, make you wanna touch her, wanna taste her, have you lusting for her? Don't crazy face it. She's so much more than you used to. Knows just how to move.